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1: 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We're stealing the fact.

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1: 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We lay on the grass and let hours pass. Take my hand, come back to the land. Let's get away just for one day.

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3: Well, I was out on a drive, on a bit of a trip, looking for thrills to get me some kicks. Now I want you ladies, I shoot from the hip. I was born with a stiff upper lip.

too fast, I'm trying to catch echoes of morality. Maybe there's a chance to expiate my sins, turn around and start again.

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Check it out. Paint it all in black. Make it twisted and bizarre.